Getting into birding this week on Folk Alley. That is the live track Bird Song from Grateful Dead. Harvey Reed was right before that. The guitarist giving us lots of clues about his feelings for birds, where he has name-checked them in songs and also named his label Woodpecker. That's the song Listen to the Mockingbird, a solo finger-picked guitar instrumental. And it was Pete Seeger starting off the hour with a live version of Little Birdie, which was released in 1963. That's a traditional song, and in Pete's version, the bird's head is red, which means it could be any number of birds, like a cardinal, red-headed woodpecker, a house finch, some kind of tanager, a red-faced warbler, to guess a few. I did tell you I had my bird guide next to me while we're doing this show together. All right, up next, this is Jesse Winchester.

squared off tails and a higher pitched cawing sound. Both of them are known for their exceptional intelligence, and I'd like to hang out with either one of them. I'm Cindy House. This is Folk Alley.

Clipper Erickson has said he's got two callings. One, to connect people to one another through music, and the other, to do so through sharing lesser-known works. He accomplishes both here with Nathaniel Dutt's Inspiration Waltzes.

flowers and poppies everywhere, and the spirit of corn is rescued from being kidnapped by satyrs and fauns by the wind of Zephyr. We'll hear this music performed by the Czechoslovak Radio Symphony Orchestra, conducted by Andras Leonard.

0: Takako Nishizaki, violinist with the Singapore Symphony Orchestra, performed Gaorita, a Kazakh folk song, arranged by Du Mingxin.
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0: 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I am your host, Kate Botello, happy to share music with you this hour. Right now, we'll hear something from H.T. Burley. This is the Southern Lullaby that he published in 1920, originally as a choral piece, but we'll hear an arrangement for piano and quartet with the Public Quartet and pianist Laura Downs.

Daryl Griffith conducted the Prague Philharmonic Orchestra performing the Sarah Band from the 1956 ballet Solitaire, based on music of English composer Malcolm Arnold. Thanks for listening this hour to Anytime Classical with me, your host, Kate Botello. 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That's it.

James Lee III often explores Native American themes in his music. We just heard a bit of his clarinet quintet, Awashoha, a Choctaw word that means play somewhere.

That performance at the Music House Museum in Williamsburg, Michigan, was the Midwest premiere of the Sonata for Viola and Piano by James Lee III. A native Michigander, a devout Seventh-day Adventist, and an avid study.

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The National Weather Service in Indianapolis has issued a severe thunderstorm warning for northern Morgan County, northwestern Johnson County, Hendricks County, northeastern Owen County, western Marion County, southeastern Boone County, southwestern Hamilton County, eastern Putnam County, until 2:45 p.m. Eastern Daylight Time. At 1:50 p.m. Eastern Daylight

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You are not the first one. Well, I know the score, but it was just good, clean fun till you knocked on my door. My heart is secondhand, yes, my heart is secondhand. But there aren't many scratches

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Isaiah J. Thompson, Spring Flower, Sprung Flower on 88.7 The Diamond. We are nearing the halfway mark of the 4 o'clock hour, so I have just a little traffic report for you, and there's kind of a lot going on, I can't lie. So on I-69, stopped traffic. That's I-69 northbound between State Road 37 and Campus Parkway, Southeastern Parkway, exit 210, and that's sitting at a 34-minute delay. Along those same lines, Hendricks County, more stopped traffic. That's I-70 eastbound between Hendricks/Morgan County line, south, and County Road 520.

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